0: 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Yeah. Net vir jou. 98.9 FM. 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
1: 1, 2, 3 o'clock, 4 o'clock, rock. 5, 6, 7 o'clock, 8 o'clock, rock. 9, 10, 11 o'clock, 12 o'clock, rock, we're gonna rock.

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1: 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Sondag 15 November Grand Arena Grand West met Bok van Blaar, Kid Darren, Bartu, Jan Blom, Bernice West, Brandon Miles, Hendre Baard, Andri Jet, Lia, Postduif, as ook Koenie en Rocco de Villiers. 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Sondag 15 November. Jy wil dit nie misloop nie.
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0: Hallo, dis Arne Jordaan hier. 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
2: There's a little girl in my neighborhood.
3: Oh, man. All the girls are chasing.
0: He's got a name of the duck. We'll stick around.
3: We'll stay with the black sheep.
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1: Well, I've been a trucker now for 20 years.

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I'm L.A. bound and I don't slow down for dead raccoons or joggers." 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